Yeah. 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I guess I had to go to that place to get to this one. Now some of you might still be in that place if you're trying to get out.

0: 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And you know we the livest though. 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But never that, we smooth with a better rap. A clever cat that I am with a head of facts. And if you think you ahead of that, then you sleeping on the way, but we never nap.
1: 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And no bringing no white girl to my house.

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Radio Spin. Take off the fufu, take off the cloud chase, take off the Wi-Fi, take off the money phone, take off the car loan, take off the flex and the white loss. Take off the weird ass jewelry. I'ma take 10 steps, then I'm taking off top off. Take off some fabricated streams and the microwave memes. It's a real

0: Rihanna.
1: 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Check it out. Yo, I be like Iggy, yes, y'all. Doctor on call, I rock to my name and graffiti on the wall. Got flow like the rappers in Great George.

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Look, if you had one shot, one opportunity to seize everything you ever wanted in one moment that you captured.

Sun. Gang, gang, huh? Off season. Casanova lapelo, TK27. Pusy tenhle track, more zjistíš, co je heaven. Ej, Casanova Bulhar, off season můj program, huh?

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podium. 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
1: This album is dedicated to all the teachers that told me I never amount to nothing. To all the people that lived above the buildings that I was hustling from that called the police on me when I was just trying to make some money to feed my daughter.
2: Yeah, yeah.
1: And to all my peoples in the struggle, you know what I'm saying? It's all good, baby, baby.
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0: 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What you got?
1: I got this. Well, my name is Apples, and I rock your world. I'm also known as the Gucci girl. Well, I'm super cute and plenty bad. Yeah. 30, 26, 36 and a half. 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Yeah, yeah, yeah. 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
1: If you send me the location, then I'll be right there.

0: 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And I'll throw it up.
1: Throw that up.
0: That's what it is.
1: That's what it is.
0: MICADILLAC.

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Now you do what they told you. Now you do what they told you. Now you do what they told you.

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Yes, yes, tohle je Smack One. A 5-1 Harp Sounds TKX Praha, Žilina, Dilino. 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

pulled up, all dressed in a mask and gloves, but it's not a sex thing. 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On Pornhub, pandemic is trending. 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Feeling pretty mortal. 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

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I know this. It'll be a flip side to what you did. Somebody else trying to spin off like some...

0: Rádio Spin.
1: I'm different, yeah, I'm different. I'm different, yeah, I'm different. I'm different.